0: Diane, this is Basecliff. I'm just arriving in the town of Open Hand Real Flames, which is my monthly show for NTS. This month's show is a special dedicated to the Yamaha DX7 synthesizer, an FM synthesizer originally released in 1983, which became the dominant sound of pop hits of the 80s and beyond, but we'll be exploring some different places. We start off with a half hour of kind of ambient stuff, a lot of modern pieces made with the DX7. Then we'll go into some city pop and some other genres and all over the place, basically. If you make it all the way through, thank you very much for listening. And if you want to get in touch with me, you can, as always, openhandrealflames@outlook.com. 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Bye.
1: 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Until recently, it had been very difficult, if not impossible, to obtain truly realistic sounds from electronic music synthesizers. The world's first fully user-programmable and preset FM digital keyboard instruments are here. The new Yamaha DX series. These instruments are so extraordinary in their sound and playability that they will change the world's perception of the word synthesizer. We're proud to present the new Yamaha DX7 programmable FM digital synthesizer. If you're used to conventional synthesizers, one look at the DX7 will tell you that something unique has happened. The DX7 utilizes a totally unique method to create the richest, most naturally expressive sound available in any electronic keyboard. This special sound generation technology is called FM digital synthesis, and it simply has to be heard to be believed. FM digital synthesis enables the DX7 and DX9 to create the overtones that would be present in actual acoustic instruments, and to vary them over time in a precise, controllable manner to produce uncanny realism when you're playing an acoustic voice, or to produce incredible fantasy sounds. The possibilities are without limit.

It's a beautiful instrument. It's a shame it ended up in my hands, really. The trouble is I modified this one so much that it's probably unfixable now. I don't think this is going to work, this one. Listen. Listen to nothing. Oh, shite. Antediluvian objects. It's completely knackered. Not a single thing makes a noise. I used to have 7 of these.

Yamaha DX Series, a milestone in the evolution of keyboards. This is truly a musician's instrument that is incredible value for money and gets my vote for instrument of the year, maybe even the decade. These were some of the words used in a recent magazine review to describe the Yamaha DX7 synthesizer, a new keyboard you'll probably have read a lot about over the last few months. But why such high praise? Well, the DX series, the DX7 and DX9, use Yamaha's exclusive FM digital system of sound generation, which allows not only complete programmability, but gives a realism of sound that has to be heard to be believed. And with the DXs being in such high demand right now, it's quite likely that you've not yet had the opportunity to play and hear the keyboards for yourself. This record is intended to give you an insight into this new world of sound, and whet your appetite to discover more about DX.

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is everyone doing this morning? I am happy, very happy to be back. This was a last minute request, but yeah, happy always to wake up with everyone. Sending a big hug to Spirit Blue, who will come back next week. This was Nicholas Jar, F Collective.

This was Planetary Assault System with Railer. So for this morning, because this was a last minute request and I have a quiet, busy weekend of things, but I still wanted to make it to the show and I still wanted to be able to be here, I decided to do something that wouldn't take or wouldn't require as much time, but still something that felt very myself. So I decided to go through my other show, which is Obsidian Dreams, and pick the songs that I've played there that can live within early birth. So yeah, that's going to be the theme of this show, I guess. And hope everyone likes it.

This was Sons of Arca, Once Long Ago. Yeah, no, not Sons, Sons. It's a long track, which I'm not playing all because I want to play other things. But I really like it.

This was Alexi Perala. If you know him, you know he loves to play to name his tracks in this very kind of binary or code way. So it's hard to say the name of the song. I mean, it's like V3AC25127204.

This was Waiting for the Stars to Change by special guest DJ. Everyone in the chat was asking me about this track. It's really nice. Good morning, everyone that is in the chat, everyone that is joining us in the airwaves right now. We are 30 minutes in.

This was Tranquilo by Belanova. Love this track. So brings me back a lot of memories.

This was Flawless by Elder John. This whole mini album is like really good. You should check it. Here comes the wave. Share it on the chat.

The Caretaker with Misplaced in Time.

this was Faith. Like Faith by Nexia. Spelled weird, like N-E-X-C-Y-A-I. But yeah, I think I love these songs. It's like they're both a mood, which like for the gray morning that I'm having in Paris, I think it fits. After 1 week of 30 degrees nonstop. Still warm though, but gray sky today.

That was Falling Riesless by Actress. And this is the end of the side of the morning that is more, I don't know, introspective.

Good morning, everyone in the chat, everyone that is joining right now. We have 1 hour more to go. Filling in today for Spirit Blue, which hopefully will be back next week. Sending a big hug.

Kolaram by Lloydies. Officially 1 hour, well, 55 minutes left, and I am playing songs that lived on my other show, that is Obsidian Dreams. I selected songs from all the shows that could live within the early bird world.

I love this track by Cecile called Time to Find Me, but this was a remix by Aphex Twin, which for me it's like every time I hear an edit and a remix from Aphex, you know you can feel how much he changes the tracks. But this one, in my opinion, he barely touched it. He did something, of course, that made it sound like him, but it also sounds a lot like just the original track, which is already really good.

0: This was Haberdash by Valentina Magaletti and Songamin. And someone decided to wake up. She's joining a little bit. Okay, she's not pouring that much. We have the last 40 minutes. Good morning, everyone joining right now.
1: I felt quite high.

England Turn Falls with High. And let me see, we have 30 more minutes, so I might have to do some choices here. Definitely this one.

This was Mugu Mix Project Dub Part 1 by Dean Blunt. It's like not very known. Oh, he has always all these pockets, very hidden songs. This is one of them.

Speed Racer by the amazing Fernanda Bru, an amazing composer, producer from Brazil. We have the last 15 minutes, guys. Been having a great time. Hope everyone too.

That was Velvet Meadow, Icy Blue. Sorry. Yeah, we have the last 10 minutes. Ow, my cat just beat me. Just want to say next week Spirit Blood is back on this show. I'm just filling in for them. I'll be this weekend for the first time in Albania, in Tirana, tomorrow. Then I'll be in Berlin on Friday and then in Istanbul on Saturday. In case there is anyone here in these places and want to see me play, I'll be there. Okay, last two songs, guys.

Yeah, I miscalculated. So this is my last track now. Hope everyone had a great time this morning. I selected songs that I've played in my other show called Obsidian Dreams. That show is every 2 months. So yeah, you can find all these tunes scattered

Thank you guys. That was a lovely, lovely morning. I have like 2 minutes left, which it won't be a full song, but let's give this one a go.

NTS.

Hello, everybody. Good morning. It is Wednesday, the 4th of June, and you're listening to the NTS Breakfast Show. Big thanks this morning. No Spirit Blue, but fabulous cover in the form of Bitter Babe. If you missed that, you can listen back on the archive in a matter of hours. Big thanks to Bitter Babe. Kicked off this morning with a song by Irish musician Stephen Starr. That was Joe Puppy from an album that came out a little while ago called Newt. And in a happy coincidence, actually, you can catch a live performance from Stephen Starr on NTS tonight. It's at 7 o'clock on the Trinket Show. Nice coincidental synergy happening there. And this coming in now by Cindy Lee, of course. This is Diamond Jubilee.

Good morning, chat room. And of course, good morning, everyone not in the chat room. But for someone in there asking about this song, it's called Praying, and it's from an album that came out last month. The album is called Rocky, and the musician is called Rocky Road. Rocky Road is the sort of alias of a musician called Kate Osborne, and Kate is a New York-based singer-songwriter, musician, whatever you want to call her. But the album is really nice. I was a bit late to it, but was just listening through it last night, and a few different tracks caught my ear, including that one. I thought it was very nice. The one before, again, by Cindy Lee, from sort of coveted album of 2024, which was called Diamond Jubilee. Cindy Lee, a Canadian musician. And then this next one, back on home turf, this Blur.

big good morning to my friend Katie, tuned in, saying that's her favourite Blur song. Oh, Katie, I'm happy you enjoyed it. And big good morning to everyone in the chat room, including Eggy, who says I'm killing them with the sleepy music. I'm sorry. I'm feeling a bit sleepy too, I have to tell you, Eggy. I'm sorry. It's already, what are we, 20 past, 20 minutes into the show. I need to get my qigong going, get the blood pumping and try and lift myself up a bit. I slept well, but not enough. And I had this... I went for a massage last night, which is not something that I do often, but I've been feeling very stressed and tense, and I thought, OK, let me go for a massage. And I found a very cheap place near where I live, and I went and I had this... It wasn't an unpleasant experience, but it just was not relaxing at all. The massage itself was a bit alarming, and she had the hiccups. She had the hiccups the whole time, and at first I thought she was going to be sick on me because she'd go, and then she explained that she had the hiccups, and she sort of let the hiccups release and do a proper, but that was that throughout. Then there was like thumping music coming from somewhere else. There was like tinny music that they had, spa music that they had deliberately on, but it sounded like, honestly, it sounded like that Cindy Lee record. It was that part was nice, but the whole overall experience, I think, was not relaxing. Not quite what I needed, but... Bloody hell. Anyway, sorry, Eggy, I'll try and pick it up. I'll try and pick it up for you, energy-wise. I'll shake my arms around and hopefully that will help. In the meantime, this one's slightly sleepy, but I think it's really nice. It's from a new release on Good Morning Tapes. The song we're listening to is called Heavenly Hills. It's by Saphilaeum.

Someone in the chat room saying it sounds like I was being Mark Corrigan. I felt just like him, honestly. The whole thing was a real peep show experience, actually. It was quite reassuring that places can still be as janky and honestly crap as this massage place that I was in last night. I felt like I was in the year 2003. It was really nice. It was like the most low-tech thing ever. It was just me and my hiccuping queen. It was rubbish. And the prize is not quite 2003, but 50 quid for a full hour massage, which is, I think, for a London 1 hour. I've only ever had about 8 massages in my life, but none of them were £50. So I was happy to pay. Will I be going back? Probably not, but it was okay. It was okay. This one again by Saphalaeum. Heavenly Hills, Into This by Panda Bear. This is Ends Meet.

That one is a song called El Orden de las Cosas. I've been playing it a lot on the show recently. It's by a mysterious musician called Mondo de Plonti, not the some athlete that also shares that name. I think this is a kind of pun on the athlete. It's not the athlete making music. Anyway, I can't tell you any more about this musician than that. I know nothing. But I love that song. Before that, we heard Telephone Song by 800 Cherries, and before that, Ends Meet by Panda Bear. I'm learning a lot about myself over this last sort of 5 minutes as I've told this massage story, and everyone's saying that I'm, I don't know, a fool to consider going back. You know, I guess it's true. I don't even know what point I'm trying to prove. You know, I don't know why I'm too neurotic, I think, for massages anyway. I remember I've had, how many have I had? Maybe 2 facials in my life. And the first time I ever had one, I was about 18, 19. My mum took me as a treat for my birthday. And I was lying back, and basically a facial, for those who don't know, it's like where they just put some put shit on your face and it makes you look better, apparently. But at one point, I was lying there with my eyes. She put some kind of face mask on that you had to leave on for a while. And so she sat me back and she put cucumbers on my eyes. So my eyes were closed. And then I didn't know whether or not she was still in the room. Like, I couldn't figure out what was going on. And then I could hear kind of movement like this. Like, I could hear from, you know, behind me, I could hear like, or something, or like, then maybe half a minute later, I'd just hear like, or something. Anyway, and then I'm so neurotic, I got really in my head, and I thought she was gonna like murder me or something. So I tried, but I didn't want to take off the cucumber on my eyes. And anyway, I just lay there in this heightened state of anxiety until she took them off. And then obviously she wasn't gonna murder me, but I don't know, my brain went somewhere else. I think that there's just, I need to admit defeat, it's not for me. The hiccuping, the sneezing, and she was doing this sort of punching my leg last night, and just, it wasn't right. It was just cheap, and sometimes that's all it is.

just looking at my calendar to find out when my next week off is. I need a break. That one, Star by Paramore Scream, but it's the dub version. It's called Rebel Dub. It features Augustus Pablo. Let's have this next. Let's have From a Million Miles by Single Gun Theory.

Love this song so much. And I wish it wasn't ending, to be honest. I could have it again. From A Million Miles by Single Gun Theory. Australian band, which my friend was, I don't know, disappointed to learn or something. He sent me the link to the band saying, have you heard them? I said, yeah, I play them all the time on the show. You're obviously not listening. I said, Aussie Legends. And he said, oh, wasn't really sure how to take it. But anyway, Aussie Legends, Single Gun Theory from A Million Miles. Into this by Madonna. This one coming in now is Swim. It's from her legendary album, Ray of Light.

So good. This one, Swim, someone in the chat room saying, is this the William Orbit produced album? Yes, it is. You can really hear it there, I think. Track again by Madonna called Swim.

This one is by Florence Sinclair. It's a song called Slow. It came out a couple of years ago now, 2023. And the one before, something much older, by Donna Regina. They are a German duo, and that's a song that I think came out in the 90s called Why. Both very sort of sludgy pieces of music, which is very much how I'm feeling this morning, sadly. I feel like I'm kind of wading through mud with everything that I'm doing. I don't know if it's

humidity or tiredness or whatever. But let's see if I can try and pick it up and avoid. I was queuing up something very sludgy, but let's try and knock it out of me. I have this instead by Good Sad Happy Bad. This one is Star.

This one, just new music by Star Cleaner Reunion. I played this on Monday. It's a song called Weather Instrument. I really like it. Star Cleaner Reunion, a band based in New York. Before that, we heard Aerial Troubles. That's relatively recent Stereo Lab music. It came out last year. And before that, PJ Harvey with Let England Shake.

one is called Fish Pepsi. It's by Wednesday and Bob Mortimer's favourite musician, MJ Lenderman. Before that, we had Baby Britain, of course, by Elliott Smith. And this next one is by Ray Bay. The song was called Hamon.

This one is more by Rocky Road, who I played right at the beginning of the show. This time it's a song called Vegas Night, but taken from the same album, which is called Rocky. It's Rocky with an I and an E. Rocky Road. Road, R-O-D-E. So neither word how you would expect to say it, but spell it, sorry. But great. The one before that, the song about ham, that's by a contemporary musician called Rebe. I think that's how you say her name, R-E-B-E. She's a musician based in Valencia who's also doing a very good, very wacky show on NTS, which is called Radio Rebe. You can listen to that by searching that phrase in the NTS website. And the song, again, that we heard was called Hamon. And before that, Fish Pepsi. Lots of food going on. Let's have this next old favourite by Kate Bush. From the Kick Inside, this is Oh.

That one is a song called A Good Year. Or is it? No, I'm so sorry. The artist is called A Good Year. The song is called Back of a Car, and it's featuring an artist called Coilwood. I believe these are Danish people in the same sort of sonic world and grouping as Smurs and all of that kind of group. The one before was My Bell Rings. That's by Operelli. Operelli is a great contemporary musician based in New York. She put out an EP quite recently, actually, but that is an old track of hers called My Bell Rings. I love it. Came out in 2025 with that Monotrix sample at the end. Oh, but let's have this. I'm feeling in a poppy mood this morning, it has to be said. Let's have a classic by Madonna,

Oh, out to the chat room. They love it when I blend. Anyway, that's by a song by Love Station. Of course, it's a version of Teardrops. And before that, Hollywood by Madonna. But I'm going to exit the DJ train now and go back to just playing songs one after another. Let's have this. It's a song called Let's Make Out.

Oh, so nice. That's my song of the summer. Mint Royale, featuring Lauren Laverne. That's a song called Don't Falter. Came out, I think, in the year 2000. Before that, something more contemporary from 2023. That was Let's Make Out. It's by a brilliant musician called Rip Swirl, and featuring Ooda Girl. That's spelled Y-D-E Girl. As ever, if you missed something that you heard that you liked and I didn't say what it was, or I don't know, I was stumbling over my words, which seems to be the theme this morning, there's always a full track list uploaded with the show, so you'll be able to come back and find whatever it is that you're after. 15 minutes. Let's keep it cheesy.

That's Dobbs saying, yay, Flo, this is getting me in the mood for my first date in almost 7 years today. Oh, good luck. Have a great time. I'll continue the theme and play something that I think it's perfect for, I don't know, the burgeoning romance, the promise of a date.

loved this. Played it so much when it came out. Unfortunately, I sort of have pandemic associations with it because it came out in 2021. But a brilliant song by Anne's, who is a brilliant Manchester-based, but from London, but yeah, based in Manchester, DJ who does a wicked show on NTS. She took a break from it for a while, but she's back, and you can listen to that monthly on the station. You just need to search her name, Anne's, A-N-Z, and if you get the chance to see her in a club, can't recommend it highly enough. The voice on the song there, George Riley, wonderful musician based in London. She came on the show actually a long time ago. She did some Matters of the Heart that she's very good at. You can listen back to that if you search George Riley in the NTS website. And next up, an old favourite by Kalella. As we come into the last 10 minutes of today's show.

Oh, over 10 years old now, that song is Kalela with Rewind. She has new music out. I have Lincoln B, which is one of her new singles, on my USB, but I just keep forgetting to play it. It's really good. I'm sure that if you're a regular listener to NTS, you will have heard it already. But if you're not and you're a Kalela fan, then you can go and listen to it. There's an album coming, I think, later this year. But it's time for me to wrap up and say thanks all for listening. Quite all over the place today, but hopefully it was some energy that maybe I know that I needed towards the end. I'll see you again tomorrow, perhaps, and enjoy Soup to Nuts for the next 2 hours. It's Wednesday. That means Shy One is here. She'll be keeping you company until 1 o'clock. Have a wonderful rest of your Wednesday. Ciao, Bellas. Bye-bye.

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Yes, yes, NTS. Soup to Nuts with me, Shy One. How's everyone doing? Kicked off the show with new Alexander Nutt Presents Some of Its Parts. And that track was called Hello High. And previously, that was Ron Trent, We're Gonna Rock. Keeping it soulful and deep on today's show. And of course, you will get the live track list if you're an NTS supporter, and I'll be in the chat to help you out if you're not.

like humans, they know I'm royalty. It's how you rule your head and heart that makes you king over all the earth. And your life will be yours again. You always have a choice. Civilization has become too civilized for me. Be wise, be careful. We seek protection in heaven and on earth. Never

is to triumph, but now their gods have fallen. Their temples are no longer sacred, and their kings are long forgotten. It is the life of this land through which it flows. Without the river, none would have started. Without it, none would have continued. Without it, none would have ever returned. They say if you drink from the Nile, you will return. One day I shall return on another of my journeys.

Yes, yes, folks. Soup to Nuts with me, Shy One. Letting the tunes breathe. Let you enjoy them without unnecessary waffle. Terry Hunter Chicago mix of Jill Scott prepared. Got less than 50 minutes to go. Shouts to everyone in the chat. Yes, big up the New York crew. Looking forward to heading back your way next Friday. Or is it Saturday? I think it's Saturday, actually. But yeah. Big up Errol. Touching base. 10 years of celebrations continue. We'll be joined by Donis. Of course, at Nowadays.

Big up Sestrino and MW Studio in the chat. Anyone else who joined me at Seasoning Festival. Very cute time indeed. Thank you for having me. First time in Stroud. And whilst I'm on the mic, anyone tuned in from Amsterdam, finally coming back this weekend and doing a back-to-back with Ruby Savage. We'll be at Festi Fest. I think we're closing our stage after Danilo Plesso, aka MCDE. Gonna bring that energy up. Or keep it up, should I say.

That last one was Marlon D's main mix of Columbia Soul Orchestra, Shande on Laureles. I'm going to close out on this one. Thank you to anyone who's been tuned in live, anyone who's listening back, anyone who got in touch. And as always, the silent listeners, appreciate you same way. Once again, this weekend, FestiFest Amsterdam, back-to-back Ruby Savage. Next Wednesday, back here. And then Saturday, next week, Nowadays, New York City. Full track list will be up with the show, probably by tomorrow. All right, guys, until next time, take care.

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Afternoon NTS. You're tuning to Lunch Club with me, Finn. Live with you for the next hour.

That last one we heard, Ralphie Rosario. This one's by Electro Love, the Electro Love theme. I love it when DJs make their own theme.

Yeah, big ups to Chatroom Crew. That last one, yeah. P.O. Bo, Funky Swim. Scott says, it's like US House trying to tackle Voodoo Ray. Yeah, that's a good description. Underneath now, this is Fabio and Groove Rider.

sounds of early Kerry Chandler. Deeper, the 111 house mix. You're listening to Finn live on Lunch Club. Into the last 15 minutes. Full track list will be up after the show.

more knowledge we know. Time.

That's it from me. I can catch you. You can catch me. You can catch me next week. Same slot. Leaving you on this. Dreamland by The Captain. What an alias, The Captain. But yeah, keep it NTS. We'll see you for Lunch Club next week.

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Hello, hello, hello. This is Louise Chen. You're listening to Chen TS. This is a pre-record. Unfortunately, I'm busy taking Adam on a little adventure today. So, I've pre-recorded a show for you guys. I've got some deep house, I've got some meditative house, I've got some acid house, some horny house, a bit of everything. And of course, you know me, a passion for Brazilian music.

was a beautiful Meditations track by Nonna Fab. And right now I'm following it up with another meditative tune. This one, Incoming Meditation 5 by Carl Craig.

Meditation, indeed. This one really, really takes me on a journey. It's jazzy, it's deep, but it's still full of emotion. I don't know how he does it. Also, wow, that bass is just delicious rumble. We're gonna keep things deep and moody and sexy. And gradually, I'll bring you up to speed to the party vibes.

This one is Dipped Ice Cream Van, a track by Mr. Redley, none other than Mr. Redley. And the track before that, Love Me Baby, beautiful, beautiful, beautiful and moody. It really reminds me of like early Kalela. Well, that's a new track by Emerald, none other than Emerald. You gotta celebrate your friends releasing beautiful music and making wonderful art.

All right, guys, I don't know about you, but I was really in the mood for some jacking house. And so I've been saving this one track for you for, well, maybe a couple of months, you know what? It's so good. I'm really happy that I finally got to play in a show for you. So that last track was Jack the Bass by Manuz. And right now you're listening to Squidler by Los Pulpitos. I've got more moody, jacking, acidy, deep stuff for you for the next, I want to say, 15 minutes, 20 minutes. And then we'll move into the kind of sexy, horny house section of the show. Eventually we'll get to like the bright, the sunny, the saxophony, jazzy chapter. Yeah, I hope you're enjoying the ride so far. I think maybe playing out in Brussels over the weekend inspired me to do something a bit clubbier for you guys this week. And maybe also I'm just feeling the like summer vibes, you know. Maybe that second PSG win gave me the shoot of adrenaline. Sorry, Silas is literally shooting me with his eyes. Of course, our household would have been a winner either way, as Silas is an Arsenal fan. I too am occasionally an Arsenal fan, but when PSG is playing the Champions League final, my allegiance goes to PSG. So we won. Yay! Second time in a row! Eat that! All right, back to the music.

All right. As promised, you got a little taste of some of that horny house. That last one, that very raunchy one, was Mona Matsuoka with Moans. And right now you're listening to LDF and Javonte with Back to the Basics. Earlier you had a really dirty one as well earlier in the show, but you'll have to check out the track listing once the show is uploaded to find out the track title. All right, onwards with the show.

And this last beautiful one, I have to shout out Tom Smyers. That was Tom Smyers with Mia's Groove. And honestly, congratulations on a fantastic release. Every track is a beaut. So I urge you to go check out Tom Smyers, Mia's Groove.

I'm sorry, but this melody could be a hip hop track. I can hear it. Can you hear it? Can you hear this melody? Like, I don't know, on a DaBaby beat or something?

Thank you so much for tuning in. As usual, it's a joy sharing new music, old music, music in general, with you on NTS. If you're in Copenhagen during 3 days of design, please do come and catch me. I'll be doing a little vinyl set at the Fritz Hansen store, and then I'll be playing the party on the 11th of June. The in-store is like in the afternoon, and I think that's on the 10th of June from like 2 to 4 p.m. And then the party is on the 11th from 7 p.m. onwards. I'll be there and I'll be happy to see any and all friends who are in town.

I've got a few more little bits of news, but you know what? I'll save those for the next show. For now, enjoy this beautiful Kerry Chandler track called Curiosity. Hey, hey, hey. We love a pun. And I'm going to leave you maybe with one last tune, and that will be it for me. Bye-bye.

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0: AKA Yin Yin Wame Sing. You ready for the vibe? I don't think they're ready, you know. You don't want to go nowhere for this set, trust me. Me not know if them ready. DJ Coca, Hardy, Wame Sing.

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Go, go, go, go, go, go, go, go, go, go, go, go, go, go, go, go, go, go, go, go, go, go, go, go, go, go, go, go, go, go, go, go, go, go, go, go, go, go, go, go, go, go, go, go, go, go, go, go, go, go, go, go, go, go, go, go, go, go, go, go, go, go, go, go, go, go, go, go, go, go, go, go, go, go, go, go, go, go, go, go, go, go, go, go, go, go, go, go, go, go, go, go, go, go, go, go, go, go, go, go, go, go, go, go, go, go, go, go, go, go, go, go, go, go, go, go, go, go, go, go, go, go, go, go, go, go, go, go, go, go, go, go, go, go, go, go, go, go, go, go, go, go, go, go, go, go, go, go, go, go, go, go, go, go, go, go, go, go, go, go, go, go, go, go, go, go, go, go, go, go, go, go, go, go, go, go, go, go, go, go, go, go, go, go, go, go, go, go, go

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Live and direct. You got Tim Reaper every time. All tight studio gang. Theo Illa. All the chat. Here for the next hour, covering all bases. Get involved, help the chat, help the socials, all of that. Let me know where you're at. It's Martello, it's NTS.

Yes. Last one, Baby Pantera. 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I'll title the chat. Tom Shack, Gay Wall Street, Isbal's dog. Big up all the GIF gang. This one, Sounds of Sully. Track called Lies. You listen to Martello and NTS, don't forget.

Yes, yes. Hold tight, Fran. 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Big up Boston Gang, Watertown. Jibsy J. Man like Black Dog. Or gal like. Or them like. 2026, baby. What's that, Paulie Wog? That is a wild name. Big Barto skanking. What a gift gang. Yeah, a couple cheeky ones in there tonight. That XXXTentacion song. I don't hear it. The Game did one as well. It was on a mixtape. Before the XXX one. Can't remember what it's called. Old tight Tom Shack. Everyone locked in. Slick Shooter. Man like Slick Shooter. Wow. I had that name in so long. Hold tight him. This one. Sounds of Strategy. Track called Lanterns. Massively underrated as a producer. One of the top MCs in the country. Killer on the buttons as well. We're inside the last 10 minutes. I'm gonna jump back in, see what I can do. I'll come say goodbye at the end. Big up yourself.

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Whoever signed up next, Nane is in the building. I'll be back in 2 weeks. Appreciate your love. Safe.

All right, hello, how we doing? I made it just in time. Big shout out to Martello. Just gone 9 o'clock. My name is Naina. This is Hoover Sound on NTS. Jumping into the mix for the next hour. Kicking off with this from DJ Manny featuring Aggie and OG Rubix. Track is called Bang Out.

right, my Wednesday crew, where you at? If you just tapped in, NTS Radio, myself, Nana, repping Hoover Sound in the mix tonight. We're going till 10 p.m. One before this was from Samo Tech. It's called Got Chopped. And this one, some more DJ Manny for you featuring Cole S. It's called Space Aid.

All right, this one is from Harmony and Orca. Track is called 23 Faces. Before that, we had some Tracks Man, Tracks 24 Duke. All right, shouts to the chat. I see you inside. Shouts to Fantastico. Shouts to JM, who said, no meeting today during the show so I can listen uninterrupted. Yes, we love that energy. It's what we like to hear. Keep it locked. NTS, Naina in the mix.

Ironically, this song is called Slow Down. It's from Ricky Force. Before this one, we had some Double O, track called Humble Rock. Before that was some DJ Hybrid, Past Life. We've also had some Chef the Boy, Fez the Kid, some Charlie B, some Tim Reaper, some Dwad, some Worsley. If you just joined me, welcome to the show. It's Naina here in the mix, soundtracking your Wednesday night, Hoover Sound on NTS. Got just over 20 minutes left. Give me some signal if you're locked in.

All right, this one underneath me is Sykes. Track is called Believe. That one before, you probably guessed it from the production. Absolutely fucking mental. Sounds a special request. New one from him called Uncanny Valley. Some wicked remixes of that as well. Also had some sounds from Broken, some Acid, Lab and Amad. I see you all in the chat. Shouts to Gio, locked in from Barcelona. Gio said it's hot tonight, but these tunes are notching up the temperature. Yeah, love to hear it. Shouts to Vin as well. Said ID on this banger. I'm guessing that might have been a special request tune. Shouts to you when you're locked in. To NTS with me, Naina. Hoover Sound in the mix.

Got a bit mental towards the end there. Shouts to Barto, locked in from Helsinki. That is it from me, Naina, in the mix. This month's Hoover Sound Show on NTS. Thank you very much for listening. Shouts to everyone in the chat. We'll be back again next month. Enjoy the rest of your week. Take it easy.

fluid. The world of physical things is also turning into information. Right now, the scale of precision of these three-dimensional printers is in microns, millionths of a meter. It's pretty good for certain things, like violins. It's not good enough for something like clothing. The scale of precision, though, is improving at a rate of 130 volume per decade. This will be full nanotechnology in the 2020s. We'll be able to print out almost all the physical things we need. That will be 100% within 5 or 10 years. So we can send one three-dimensional printer to Nigeria, and they can print out another one, and the two can print out four. And pretty soon they can have a three-dimensional printer for every person or family and print out the physical things you need. That is going to revolutionize manufacturing. It's a little bit before the storm, but you can see it coming if you look at these very predictable trends. So let me show you.

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1: I am a killer. I am a killer. I am a killer.
0: It's about to go down, part two.
1: I am a killer. I am a killer.